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What a day for a daydreaming boy. And I'm lost in a

half as much as dancing cheek to cheek. 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

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That's clear, your time is up, now drink your beer. That's clear, we've got nothing in common here. That's clear, we both hate this atmosphere.

Better hit. That's clear and gonna shed for you no tears. That's clear, no more lies and no more fears. That's clear, I told you once, just disappear.